0: present Master.
1: Well, would you look at this? It's time for another episode of Mousetrap Radio already. For the next 60 minutes, we're going to be in the mix and playing through some of the current releases on Mousetrap. So here we go.

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2: Yo, what is happening? And welcome to a brand new edition of Spinning Sessions. My name is Greg Jake, and this is episode number 692 already.

Laverne with the track Empathy. Now, let's head over to Dharma as Audient brings us some serious energy with his latest release. This one

this week we have three artists coming together as Lovestruck teams up with Lena Punks and Ethan. They have got plenty of emotion with some big vocals on this one. It is a sound definitely built for the dance floor. It is our tune of the week, and it is

0: This week, the Spinning Fam has selected Seppa with a release on Musical Freedom. You voted for it. We brought it back. This is Inner Peace.
1: Spinning Sessions.

That is our fan request. That was Seppa with Inner Peace. Make sure you're following Spinning Records and at Spinning Sessions across all of our socials so you can hear your tracks in an upcoming episode. Now we've got one more track to go before we get into our guest mix. This is Jor with Till Sunrise.

This is Spinning Sessions as we enter the second half of the show and bring you a guest mix this week from Jack Style. His path into dance music is a little bit different than most. Jacob Kroll, better known as Jack Style, first built an audience through gaming, YouTube, and live streaming on Twitch. During the pandemic, began experimenting with DJing, turning it into something a whole lot more. And by 2023, he was out on his first tour, playing more than 30 shows across Denmark. Since then, he's continued

0: Welcome to Rave the World Radio with me, Alok. There's incredible music lined up for the next hour, including a bunch of brand new releases and a few personal favorites. Let's get into it.
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0: up, world? Thanks for joining us. UMF Radio episode 900 is coming at you for the next 2 hours with me, your host, Andy Pate. Tonight, man, we are going full throttle. Check it out. Coming up later, we've got Lily Palmer. But up first is a German DJ and producer that brought pure velocity to the resistance side of Ultra Music Festival last March. For the first 90 minutes, we're going to relive Clara Cuvée's live recorded set from Ultra Music Festival.
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3: 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And we're always going to keep on going. This is what we live for. This is Ultra Miami, and we're going to party all weekend. Miami makes all.

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And we want to know where our friends are at. 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Quick shout out to Christine, listening over in California at the gym. And also Ben, tuned in Palm Beach, Florida. Florida represent. Hell yeah, Ben. Glad you're enjoying it. Coming up in a bit, we've got Lily Palmer. But right now, back into it with Clara Cuvée.

0: up the first hour of tonight's episode of UMF Radio. That means it's time for us to take a quick break, but you know that we're coming back. On the other side, we've got another 30 minutes left to go in this set from Clara Convey, and after that is Lily Palmer. Don't go anywhere.
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getting underway with the second hour of tonight's episode of UMF Radio Edition 900, coming at you full throttle with Clara Cuvée, recorded live from Ultra Music Festival. Now, you know that we're doing it once again at Bayfront Park coming up next March. If I were you, I would stay glued to Ultra's social media, because very soon we're going to be announcing details regarding our next on sale for tickets and the Phase 1 lineup that'll be coming out. So look out for that, and hopefully we see you there on the dance floor. Now, coming up in a bit, we've got Lily Palmer, but right now, back into it with Clara.

world. Here we go. The final 30 minutes of tonight's 900th episode of UMF Radio, coming at you right now with Lily Palmer, recorded live from Old Trip Music Festival in Miami. Consider this a little taste of what's to come next March. Let's get into it. This is Lily Palmer on

There's things I haven't told you. I go out late at night. But if I was to tell you, you'd see my different side. There's things I haven't told you. I go out late at night. But if

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House music.

Next, we've got a special one from Rosie's debut on Kunye, the label, featuring South African artist Lord Cares, a great song that is. And with us celebrating Women's Month in South Africa, this one feels special.

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And now we're heading west with Afro Killers, with African West.

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1: Step that.
0: When I come around, I get back.

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1: For those who have listened to my ambient album released earlier this year, you might recognize the track. It's Walk Through Ruins, the ambient version, of course. And I'm playing it here at Balance Festival in Croatia during the closing set on the Yard Stage. And for those who have been following me for a very long time, you may remember the mixes I made for Balance in 2009. So as an homage to those beautiful days of great mix CDs, I started off this set with a somewhat deeper sound and going into a more groovy and progressive kind of vibe later on.
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0: The sets at Balance Festival in Croatia, like this track, Stans Tune by Isolé, which I did an edit of and was re-released on Spectrum Music. I would highly recommend going back into time and check out my Balance 14 mix. It was a pivotal moment for me and my DJ career, and it's a musical project I'm very proud of to this very day. Thank you so much for listening to Spectrum Radio, and see you next week. Take care, bye-bye.
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This year's get-together is expected to attract 1.7 million people. 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

subgenre of hardcore techno. It was one of the country's most significant youth culture movements. They used hoovers, stabs, acid, and heavily distorted kick drums. This is Gather.

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